0: Der beste Mix.
1: Der beste Mix.
2: I know I could lie, but I'm telling the truth.

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2: Hey, it's a mess out there. They can leave, but we don't care, we'll stay. I'm good right here. I've been

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You and I, we were walking around New York City, hand in hand. Man, it was so pretty that day. Standing on the corner in your favorite dress, I was trying to take

Working on a weekend like usual. Way off in the deep end like usual. Niggas swear they passed us, they doing too much. Haven't done my taxes, I'm too turned.

Working on a weekend like usual. Way off in the deep end like usual. Niggas swear they passed us, they doing too much. Haven't done my taxes, I'm too turned